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2: 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But don't just take our word for it. Here's what just a few others had to say. Heather says, I know this radio station is an outreach program, and I thank you for reaching me as well as all the others who are listening. Sarah says, I'm so grateful for the tears of joy and encouragement that Spirit FM gives me on my way to work and the peace that it fills me up with on my way home. Lacey says, Spirit FM is imperative in my spiritual journey. Sherry says, please give to Spirit FM. I know I need their music and the support of the Spirit FM team. Becky says, Spirit FM lifts up our family every day. I'm not sure what we'd do without it. 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
1: 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It really matters. But don't just take our word for it. Here's what just a few others had to say. Heather says, I know this radio station is an outreach program, and I thank you for reaching me as well as all the others who are listening. Sarah says, I'm so grateful for the tears of joy and encouragement that Spirit FM gives me on my way to work and the peace that it fills me up with on my way home. Lacey says, Spirit FM is imperative in my spiritual journey. Sherry says, please give to Spirit FM. I know I need their music and the support of the Spirit FM team. Becky says, Spirit FM lifts up our family every day. 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
1: 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I asked you to be Michael.
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0: 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It really matters. But don't just take our word for it. Here's what just a few others had to say. Heather says, I know this radio station is an outreach program, and I thank you for reaching me as well as all the others who are listening. Sarah says, I'm so grateful for the tears of joy and encouragement that Spirit FM gives me on my way to work and the peace that it fills me up with on my way home. Lacey says, Spirit FM is imperative in my spiritual journey. Sherry says, please give to Spirit FM. I know I need their music and the support of the Spirit FM team. Becky says, Spirit FM lifts up our family every day. I'm not sure what we'd do without it. 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

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It really matters. But don't just take our word for it. Here's what just a few others had to say. Heather says, I know this radio station is an outreach program, and I thank you for reaching me as well as all the others who are listening. Sarah says, I'm so grateful for the tears of joy and encouragement that Spirit FM gives me on my way to work and the peace that it fills me up with on my way home. Lacey says, Spirit FM is imperative in my spiritual journey. Sherry says, please give to Spirit FM. I know I need their music and the support of the Spirit FM team. Becky says, Spirit FM lifts up our family every day. I'm not sure what we'd do without it. 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

0: Good morning. It's Rise and Shine. We're Brooke and Sean. So Brooke's going to be singing for you this morning. And I'm going to bring you the weather. Northern Missouri, thunderstorms this morning with cloudy skies, a high of 77. Central Missouri, high of 81. And the sun reflecting on the clouds are absolutely beautiful this morning already. Southern Missouri, a high of 81 with sunny this morning and then some scattered showers this afternoon.
1: I saw that there was going to be a flip. It's going to be showers this morning in northern Missouri and then showers in the afternoon in southern. It's like makes a trip across the state.
0: I think we need a little bit more. No, we don't need more rain, do we? No,
1: some people don't.

0: Rise and shine. You are listening to Spirit FM on a Tuesday morning, and I'm Brooke, and this is Sean. We are so excited to get to spend this morning with you.
1: It is. You know, today is a brand new day.
0: It is.
1: And, you know, I like to recycle, and I've done that before. Working in retail, we always recycled a lot of things. And both Brooke and I love going shopping at a secondhand store or thrift store because we can find some things. But today is not a recycle day. It's not a secondhand day. This is a brand new Tuesday.
0: It is.
1: This day has never happened before, and this day will never happen again because it's brand new. You know, I love how God gives us fresh time, fresh opportunities, and I love this because I need them really, really bad. New mercies every single morning. So I don't know what yesterday was like for you.
0: Yeah.
1: It could have been absolutely amazing. It could have been the most difficult day of your life.
0: Mm.
1: Either way, today, this Tuesday morning, is a gift from God. Before your feet hit the floor or before you even get to work and start your schedule and doing all of those things, start pulling your attention towards all the things that we have to do today. How about putting God at the center of your day?
0: Psalm 118:24 says, "This is the day that the Lord has made. We will rejoice and be glad in it." I think we can even make it a little bit more personal by saying, "This is the Tuesday the Lord has made." Let's not make it even generic. Today is your day to make something happen. Just let the Holy Spirit work in your life. Let God lead your steps, and I don't think you'll be disappointed.
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0: Rise and shine. Hey, good morning. We're Brooke and Sean on Spirit FM, and I have an addition in our house that's become kind of
1: You've
0: one of those
1: things.
0: You've
1: added onto
0: your house? No, we haven't talked about it much yet because I'm kind of mad at myself.
1: You're struggling a little.
0: I'm mad at myself. I had two kittens that we rescued at Christmas time out of a parking lot. Someone had dropped them off and they were out there meowing, and I had, I had to save them.
1: Sure.
0: Brought them home, thought I could probably find them a home, but they found a home at my house, and they aren't even a burden. They usually go playing outside, and I knew that I was going to get them fixed. That's the term, spayed or neutered,
1: yeah,
0: or whatever.
1: So, yeah.
0: So I made the appointment and knew that I had to wrangle them, catch them the night before, and then we had to get them to the appointment. Now, because I do the morning show, I was going to have to depend on someone else in the household, whether it was my son Cruz or Chuck, to take them to the vet in the morning, and I would go pick them up in the afternoon. But something happened, and we had to cancel the appointment. One thing is I knew I couldn't catch the little girl. She had disappeared for like 2 or 3 days at a time, and so I'm like, well, I'll eventually catch her. We had to cancel the appointment because Cruz was sick. And anyway, it just never rescheduled.
1: Yeah.
0: Got back from vacation and I picked up little girl and I'm like, your belly is so fat. Are you going to have kittens? And she just said, meow. So I didn't even, it was 2 days later. She just had four kittens in the laundry room and they're, you know, cute little kittens, no eyes open yet, but they're going to be adorable. And I'm disappointed in myself for letting it happen, but I love animals so much that who can't get excited about a cute little kitten? Last night I was like, oh, you're my favorite. Chuck says, we don't have favorites. We're not keeping them.
1: This interview with Noah's wife has been very interesting.
0: Mrs. Noah.
1: Mrs. Noah. You know, Brooke, I have some advice for you that might help.
0: Really?
1: In the famous words of Bob Barker, help control the pet population. Have your pets spayed or neutered.
0: I wanted to. I'm praying that God will provide people who need these kittens to complete their life and that I was just doing my part.
1: If there are six people out there that need
0: four.
1: A kitten,
0: four.
1: Call us. Oh, yeah, four. Well, we can get rid of the others, too.
0: Get rid of my cats now.

0: Rise and shine. It's Brooke and Sean here on Spirit FM. And this coming Thursday, we have something special for you. If you are near the Columbia, Missouri area, we're going to be coming to see you with a pop-up event. We've got a lot of fun things that we're going to be bringing with us, Brooke.
1: Well, we'll have the cooler of popsicles. We'll have some Spirit FM swag for you. And we'll have your opportunity to enter to win the big Yeti cooler, making your summer a little bit cooler, filled with $1,000. Of course, it's play money right now, but the winner at the end of the summer is taking home that cooler. The cooler itself is pretty valuable.
0: Yeah.
1: And then you got the $1,000, which think of all the things that you could buy. But we want you to make some time to stop by. We're going to be in the parking lot of the C2 Church. So if you want to look that up, you can find all the details at spiritfm.org. But on Thursday from 2 to 4, we'd love to hang out with you.

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1: 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Brooke, what is the Morning Mind Bender?
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3: 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Sarah says, I'm so grateful for the tears of joy and encouragement that Spirit FM gives me on my way to work and the peace that it fills me up with on my way home. Lacey says, Spirit FM is imperative in my spiritual journey. Sherry says, please give to Spirit FM. I know I need their music and the support of the Spirit FM team. Becky says, Spirit FM lifts up our family every day. I'm not sure what we'd do without it. 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

0: This happens 44,000 times a day around the world. What is it? That's our morning mindbender question here on Spirit FM. And the answers
1: we had a lot of good
0: amazing.
1: Ones. We had telemarketer calls.
0: Yeah. Oh, yeah.
1: A baby is born. Kittens
0: yes.
1: are born. Thanks, Mary, for that.
0: Yeah. All at Brooke's house.
1: Somebody comes to know Jesus. I hope that that is true. I wish that whatever was true. We don't necessarily know. You don't necessarily know the heart of everyone, but what an awesome thing
0: number,
1: to think about,
0: yeah.
1: Becky.
0: Wait, said tears of joy.
1: Oh, 44,000 times a day?
0: Yeah.
1: Somebody cries, tears of joy?
0: Mm-hmm.
1: That's a good thing,
0: that's
1: too.
0: That's a very good one.
1: The answer, however, might surprise you. This happens 44,000 times a day around the world. It is thunderstorms.
0: Thunderstorms?
1: Somewhere in the world, 44,000 times a day, a thunderstorm pops up. And just like I think it was Carrie said, they seem to be popping up around here a lot lately. We're getting our share this month. But if you guess thunderstorms, we are going to send you that link to get you in the prize pack drawing.

0: Rise and shine. It is Brooke and Sean on Spirit FM. And every now and then, I buy myself a little something, something. Yesterday, it was a new phone case. I wanted to freshen up that. And sometimes you'll buy yourself your favorite coffee, or you'll pull through and get that burger that you just love. Oh, and we call those treats, because we don't do them all the time. It's not something that we focus on every single day. However, it's just a blessing to have those things from time to time. And for a lot of people, I'm going to go out on a limb here and say that Spirit FM is a daily treat. It is. They find hope. They find encouragement. They laugh. They smile. They are reminded that God loves them. And there isn't much better than that in your day. That truly is a treat. Here's the fun part. When you give a gift to listener-supported Spirit FM, you are helping provide that same encouragement for someone else. It's like multiplying treats, if you will. Jesus said in Acts 20, verse 35, it's more blessed to give than to receive. And if that has been the case for you, if you have found the station to be a blessing, we always want that to be the reason that you give to this ministry. We don't ever want somebody to give begrudgingly, or even though God told them not to. We want you to have that heart, that cheerful giver, and that's what we're looking for.
1: You know, the month of June is the end of our financial year, yes. And a gift of support right now is also going to have a little bit of twist fun with it. Somebody's going to win a treat yourself bag. Now, in this bag is a bunch of great products.
0: Yeah.
1: There's things from Bose, Dyson, Bog, Yeti, Owala, and a whole bunch of others.
0: It's
1: to
0: the things I
1: name
0: don't buy
1: them
0: to treat yeah. myself.
1: It's usually like one thing that you might save up all year for and buy one. Well, it's all going to be in one bag, and somebody's going to win that just as a way of saying, you know what, thank you for believing in this ministry and helping us bring those treats every single day to listeners all over the state of Missouri and beyond. 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

0: morning, ready to start the day.
1: Brooke, stop yawning. We've got a job to do. We've got to wake up people. Good morning.
2: It's going to be a little bit rainy in northern Missouri this morning, but then that rain will clear out and then just cloudy skies with a high of 77. Mid-Missouri looking mostly cloudy with a high of 81. And even if you have some sunshine this morning, southern Missouri, you will have a few scattered thunderstorms popping up a little bit later on this afternoon with a high of 81.

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2: I've got so much to be thankful for. Look, I got

0: Rise and shine. It's a brand new day. We're Brooke and Sean, and we were talking a little bit this morning about my new addition to the house, the kittens that I'm going
1: to try
0: to find homes for before they're old enough to even go to homes. I'm going to find them a home. But Sean threw out the Bob Barker comment.
1: Yeah.
0: You know how he was.
1: I'll control the pet population. Have your pet spayed or neutered.
0: I'm not even making excuses.
1: Yeah, Bob would say still.
0: But the thing about Bob Barker is that he served as a game show host on The Price is Right for years.
1: The best game show ever.
0: The best. But he is known for that secondary platform.
1: Yes.
0: Those little words that he said. And we were thinking, what would somebody say maybe about you? What's the platform that you would say you are always standing for, or you're always repeating, or maybe it's something very fervent, important to you? We would love to know. And if you're going to say something about the Lord or something a believer would say, be specific. You know, don't just say Jesus. We'd like to have just a little bit more information what that might look like to you. Maybe it's because you love to be a blessing to others. I don't know. Whatever you would love for people to look at you at the end of your life and think, well, they were known for this. We want to know what that could be today. 800-606-3299. Don't forget, you can actually call us. We haven't had an actual phone call in a long time. Wow. We love the text, though. 800-606-3299.
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0: Rise and shine. We're Brooke and Sean here on Spirit FM, asking you if you could sum up in one sentence, maybe or two, what your life would be known for, or something that you might be remembered for.
1: I mean, I would be hesitant to say that what I want to be known for is going to happen right now. I still have a little bit of life left to maybe make that happen. I'm hopeful that at the end of my life, I think that somebody's going to be able to say about me that I was joyful.
0: Yes.
1: Even in times whenever I shouldn't be joyful, somehow I am not the person you want to take to a funeral or anyone, because I'm always finding the humor in things. And I feel like that is a gift that God has given me, is to be joyful even in times when I don't feel joyful. That's just that's what I would like to be known for in the
0: absolutely.
1: End. So.
0: All right. Well, we asked you to text in, and we had Carla texted in and said, you cannot be held responsible for things that you can't control.
1: It's a very important statement to remember. And Christy said she wants to be remembered that she loved the unlovable like Jesus did. That's what she would like to be at the end of her life, to be able to say that. So we would love to hear from you. I know that Spirit FM has a mission to lead people to Jesus and to nurture them in their spiritual growth. That's what Spirit FM wants to be known for at the end of its days, someday down the road in heaven, when you hear about Spirit FM, oh, I remember them.
0: Yeah.
1: They wanted to lead people to Jesus and they wanted to nurture people. And that's what that means. So maybe it's your mission statement even that you would like to share with us this morning.
0: Or in a part of an organization that you're with, that's their mission statement. We'd love to hear that from you this morning. You can call or text 800-606-3299.

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2: Hey, Brooke, Sean, this is Alex. How are you?
1: We are
3: well.
1: We're
3: good.
2: Hey, I would like to be remembered for my jokes.
1: Yeah, you're going to be remembered for your jokes, friend.
2: I just build relationships with those jokes, and I just wait for that introduction to tell them who Jesus is, and I have people ask me, you know, what are you all so happy about? I said, well, it's the joy of the Lord.

0: It's time to play A Fine Line.
1: It's that time of morning where we give you a movie quote. If you know which movie it's from, you can text us the answer at 800-606-3299. And when you're right, which is number for me, but when you're right, you'll be entered into that Friday prize pack.
2: I kind of feel like today's is easy enough that even you would get it, Sean. Do you think so? Okay, here's your fine line for a Tuesday morning. Here's looking at you, kid. That's it.
1: That's it.
2: Here's looking at you, kid.
1: Is
2: do you
1: it Karate
2: think,
1: Kid?
2: No.
1: Oh, okay.
2: Do you think you know what movie that's from? Right now, text that guest to us at 800-606-3299. Here's looking at you, kid.

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0: Here's looking at you, kid. Good morning. It's Brooke and Sean here on Rise and Shine. And that it was our movie line. Mm-hmm. And we asked you to go ahead and text in those answers. There were a lot of correct ones, a few that were good guesses.
1: Maybe but you should play a clip.
0: Maybe this will help.
2: He's looking at you, kid.
0: Yeah, yep. That didn't help.
1: It's from Casablanca. Not a movie that I've seen, not a movie that Sean has seen.
0: I've seen the title like run around, you know, like across.
1: I mean, I've been very familiar with the idea of it. I just don't even think I've ever sat down and watched it. But if you guessed Casablanca, we're going to be sending you the link to that price.

0: Spirit FM. Good morning. We are Brooke and Sean. I love singing that last part. So we want to invite you, if you live near Columbia, or maybe you are in the mood for a road trip on Thursday, you'll be able to find Spirit FM popping up in the parking lot of the C2 Church. We would love to hang out with you. We'll be there from 2 to 4. Look for the bright tent. Look for our brightly colored vehicle. And be watching for people eating popsicles, because we're going to be bringing some of those along too. And you can enter to win that giant Yeti cooler full of $1,000 at every one of our pop-ups. Maybe you can't make it to Columbia. Don't worry. We're going to be other places too.
1: Oh, yeah. On June 30th from 2 to 4 p.m., we're going to be in St. Robert. We're going to be at the Faithful Fork there on 1125 Route 66. And we want to see you. The same thing will be available there too as well. Some of your Spirit FM team, the swag, and that cooler with $1,000 that you can enter to win as well. And if you know, if you want to know where other ones are at, we've got all of that at our website at spiritfm.org. We would also like to thank Drs. 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
1: 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I'm Sean and this is Brooke.
2: Morning. And on Tuesdays, we like to just give you a little snippet of a song in a little segment we call Take It or Toss It. Now, Spirit FM gets hundreds of songs that we can choose from that are released to radio. And we obviously can't play them all. So our hope and our prayer is that God will lead us and guide us and give us the songs to put on the air that are going to be the most impact for our listeners. And you, friend, can make a difference right now when you give us your opinion. We're going to play a snippet of a song that's being considered to add to the playlist, and it's no shade on the artist. It's simply just trying to make the best choices for you. And so if you love this song and you think, oh, I want to hear it on a regular basis, then texting in Take It is what you will do. And if you're like, I could do without that one, what else you got? You can text in the words Toss It. That is how it works today.
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2: She's new
1: artist, yeah. Yes, and the song is called Why Should I Worry. Let's take a listen for a moment.

0: Carly Ann Taylor with that. Why Should I Worry? That's her new song out. What do you think? Should we take that song or should we go like, yeah, toss it and we'll bring out another one?
1: Text in your opinion right now. We're going to send you a link to the prize pack drawing just for participating because we love to hear from you.

0: Rise and Shine. We're Brooke and Sean here on Spirit FM, and we were playing a song just a moment ago asking you, should we take that song or should we toss that song? And we love your feedback. In fact, today's feedback was almost 50-50
1: almost.
0: On that. It was super, super close. And what we do when we take those messages and your text is we consider that and we pray about it. And then we go, God, is this a song that you should have with us today? So now in the game, when we're playing it like this or getting your opinion, we do go ahead, and if the toss-its win, then we don't play the song. If the take-its do, we do play that song. And today, we're going to play that whole song in its entirety.
1: And maybe you'll change your mind. If that's the case, you can come back and say, you know what? I want to keep it. I was wrong. Or maybe you said take it, and you're like, I was wrong. Say toss it. You can always adjust your opinion after you hear the entire song, which is going to happen right now.

0: Carly Ann Taylor with Why Should I Worry here on Spirit FM. Good morning. I'm Sean and this is Brooke. And we just played that song because that's part of our Take It or Toss It. And here at Spirit FM, we love getting your opinion about the music that we are listening to each and every day. And your voice, your opinion has a huge difference in the playlist that is made here. 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And then twice a month, we send you a list of songs and
1: just
0: we ask you to, just a handful. It takes just a few minutes for you to give your opinion on them. Should we, you know, keep them, not do that, you know, things like that. And then we listen to what you have to say on that.
1: Reviews matter. I mean, you think about when you go to buy something, you want to know how many people like it. Well, we look at that before we put a song on the air. We want to know if it's something that's going to be received well. Is God working through that? I mean, and every song has, I'm sure, has a great story, has a great purpose, but not every song works for every radio station across America. Yeah. Some people like different kinds. Some people like more worship themes, but this is how we kind of work it together. And God uses the artist to be what you need to hear every single day on Spirit FM. 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

0: Spirit FM. Good morning. We're Brooke and Sean, and we have been talking this morning about maybe at the end of your life or just someday, what statement or what would you like to be known for? We kind of joked about it a little bit earlier with Bob Barker, because if you mention Bob Barker, obviously he was the host of Price is Right.
1: Yeah.
0: But what else was Bob Barker known for?
1: For his saying about have your pet spayed or neutered.
0: He was an advocate for that in every statement, and that is what he's known for. So what is something you might share often enough that everyone's like, well, that's what they're going to be known for at the end of their days. I tell you what, we would love to hear from you this morning. You can text those into us right now at 800-606-3299.
1: Ari texted in and said that they would like to be known for being a senior court appointed special advocate. That's a CASA for children in foster care. I would like to be remembered for being the voice for them.
0: Yeah, that's awesome. Not only is that a hope of theirs, I believe Ari works in that department.
1: Yeah.
0: Ari, that's what I'll know you as from now on, even though I haven't necessarily met you personally. We want to hear from you, too. What is that statement? What is that thing that you would advocate for or want to be known for? And if it's going to be something about Jesus, be more specific than just saying Jesus. I think all of us will say, I want to be known for my love of God. I want to be known as a servant to him. But be a little bit more specific so that we can conversate with you.
1: You can text us those answers to 800-606-3299.

0: Rise and shine. Good morning. It's Brooke and Sean here on Spirit FM, and we're in the middle of asking you that question. What would be something that you would like to be remembered for? A statement, a saying, maybe a part of a company mission that you've been giving your life to, or a ministry mission. And we want to hear those. You can text us at 800-606-3299. We love what Jennifer said.
1: She said, I have been that person that's experienced kindness before whenever I really need it. And so that's what she wants to do. She said, I want to always be remembered as being kind, always, because you just never know what the other person is going through. That is powerful. And it takes a lot of effort. It takes a conscious, you know, I'm going to be kind today, even whenever somebody doesn't necessarily deserve my kindness, to show it anyway, because it's true. You just don't know what others are going through.
0: So what's that one thing that you wish to be known for, or maybe a mission that you work within a church or your organization? You can text us those at 800-606-3299.

0: every one of us is given a purpose in life, and that purpose is often what we pursue and go after. 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And by the way, this is Brooke and Sean here on Spirit FM. We had Daylene text in and say that she's always for this statement, no matter what, when she's done, it's always love you, bye.
1: Oh, I
0: so
1: like that.
0: So she'll be remembered by that.
1: I've been seeing a lot of artwork and different things you can hang in your house that says that, so that you must not be alone. That must be what other people do too. But that's cool. Everyone's going to remember that you always said, I love you and bye. That's sweet. Tiffany said, I want to be known for stopping and praying with people, telling them how Jesus saved me from darkness and just loving on people. Yes, yeah. Stephanie, all I can say is I would love to be known for that too. Often we'll say, oh, I'll be praying for you. But to just stop literally right there and say a quick prayer, I know that that does make an impact. Not only are you going to the throne

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0: It's encouraging hearing how God is using you in your mission and purpose. Good morning. This is Brooke and Sean here on Rise and Shine. And we're asking that question. If you could sum up in a sentence, what is your passion, your purpose? Could you text us that at 800-606-3299?
1: What do you want to be known for someday? Bobby said, I want to always be known as a loving and caring nurse. She works in a nursing home and does a lot of hospice care. What a ministry. What a mission field that is, Bobby. Thank you for doing that. Such a powerful job. And Christy said, I want to be known for being bold. I want my kids to remember their mom when it comes to Jesus and how she was always speaking for him and about him in public and letting others know about his love. She said, I want them to remember all the weird stuff too that their mom did because the Holy Spirit prompted her to, because those are the things that they're going to recall. What an important thing, Christy. Thank you for sharing that.
0: Talking about important things, Betty shared with us that she's a therapist and she wants to be known for this statement. We listen and we don't judge. Mm. Wow, what a powerful statement. Thank you, Betty, for sharing that. And if you have something you'd like to share that's your mission or something that you can sum up in a sentence that you want to be known for, you can text us that at 800-606-3299.

0: 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Sometimes you gotta suffer for the blessing. Sometimes you don't get answers to your questions.
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1: Good morning. It's Rise and Shine. We're Brooke and Sean. So Brooke's going to be singing for you this morning. And I'm going to bring you the weather. Northern Missouri, thunderstorms this morning with cloudy skies, a high of 77. Central Missouri, high of 81. And the sun reflecting on the clouds are absolutely beautiful this morning already. Southern Missouri, a high of 81 with sunny this morning and then some scattered showers this afternoon.
2: I saw that there was going to be a flip. It's going to be showers this morning in northern Missouri and then showers in the afternoon in southern. It makes a trip across the state.
1: I think we need a little bit more. No, we don't need more rain, do we? No,
2: some
1: no
2: 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Rain.

0: Rise and shine. You are listening to Spirit FM on a Tuesday morning, and I'm Brooke, and this is Sean. We are so excited to get to spend this morning with you.
1: It is. You know, today is a brand new day.
0: It is.
1: And, you know, I like to recycle, and I've done that before working in retail. We always recycled a lot of things. And both Brooke and I love going shopping at a secondhand store or a thrift store because we can find some things. But today is not a recycle day. It's not a secondhand day. This is a brand new Tuesday.
0: It is.
1: This day has never happened before. And this day will never happen again because it's brand new. You know, I love how God gives us fresh time, fresh opportunities, and I love this because I need them really, really bad. New mercies every single morning. So I don't know what yesterday was like for you.
0: Yeah.
1: It could have been absolutely amazing. It could have been the most difficult day of your life. Either way, today, this Tuesday morning is a gift from God. Before your feet hit the floor or before you even get to work and start your schedule and doing all of those things, start pulling your attention towards all the things that we have to do today. How about putting God at the center of your day?
0: Psalm 118:24 says, "This is the day that the Lord has made. We will rejoice and be glad in it." I think we can even make it a little bit more personal by saying, "This is the Tuesday the Lord has made." Let's not make it even generic. Today is your day to make something happen. Just let the Holy Spirit work in your life. Let God lead your steps, and I don't think you'll be disappointed.
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0: Rise and shine. It's Brooke and Sean here on Spirit FM. And this coming Thursday, oh, we have something special for you. If you are near the Columbia, Missouri area, we're going to be coming to see you with a pop-up event. We've got a lot of fun things that we're going to be bringing with us, Brooke.
1: Well, we'll have the cooler of popsicles. We'll have some Spirit FM swag for you. And we'll have your opportunity to enter to win the big Yeti cooler, making your summer a little bit cooler, filled with $1,000. Of course, it's play money right now, but the winner at the end of the summer is taking home that cooler. The cooler itself is pretty valuable.
0: Yeah.
1: And then you got the $1,000, which think of all the things that you could buy. But we want you to make some time to stop by. We're going to be in the parking lot of the C2 Church. So if you want to look that up, you can find all the details at spiritfm.org. But on Thursday from 2 to 4, we'd love to hang out with you.
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0: Rise and shine. Hey, good morning. We're Brooke and Sean on Spirit FM. And I have an addition in our house that's become kind of one of those things.
1: You've added onto your house?
0: No, we haven't talked about it much yet because I'm kind of mad at myself.
1: You're struggling a little.
0: I'm mad at myself. I had two kittens that we rescued at Christmas time out of a parking lot. Someone had dropped them off and they were out there meowing, and I had I had to save them.
1: Sure.
0: Brought them home. Thought I could probably find them a home, but they found a home at my house, and they aren't even a burden. They usually go playing outside, and I knew that I was going to get them fixed. That's the term, spayed or neutered,
1: yes,
0: whatever.
1: Oh, yeah.
0: So I made the appointment and knew that I had to wrangle them, catch them the night before, and then we had to get them to the appointment. Now, because I do the morning show, I was going to have to depend on someone else in the household, whether it was my son Cruz or Chuck, to take them to the vet in the morning, and I would go pick them up in the afternoon. But something happened, and we had to cancel the appointment. One thing is I knew I couldn't catch the little girl. She had disappeared for like 2 or 3 days at a time. And so I'm like, well, I'll eventually catch her. We had to cancel the appointment because Cruz was sick. And anyway, it just never rescheduled.
1: Yeah.
0: Got back from vacation and I picked up little girl and I'm like, your belly is so fat. Are you going to have kittens? And she just said, meow. So I didn't even, it was 2 days later. She just had four kittens in the laundry room. And they're, you know, cute little kittens. No eyes open yet, but they're going to be adorable. And I'm disappointed in myself for letting it happen. But I love animals so much that who can't get excited about a cute little kitten? Last night I was like, oh, you're my favorite. Chuck says, we don't have favorites. We're not keeping them.
1: This interview with Noah's wife has been very interesting.
0: Mrs. Noah.
1: You know, Brooke, I have some advice for you that might help.
0: Really?
1: In the famous words of Bob Barker, help control the pet population. Have your pets spayed.
0: I wanted to. I'm praying that God will provide people who need these kittens to complete their life, and that I was just doing my part.
1: If there are six people out there that need
0: four.
1: A kitten, call us. Oh, yeah, four. Well, we can get rid of the others, too.
0: Get rid of my cats now.

0: Rise and shine. It's a brand new day. We're Brooke and Sean, and we were talking a little bit this morning about my new addition to the house, the kittens that I'm going to try to find homes for before they're old enough to even go to homes. I'm going to find them a home. But Sean threw out the Bob Barker comment.
1: Yeah.
0: You know how he was.
1: I'll control the pet population. Have your pet spayed or neutered.
0: I'm not even making excuses.
1: Yeah, Bob would say still.
0: But the thing about Bob Barker is that he served as a game show host on The Price is Right for years.
1: The best game show ever.
0: The best. But he is known for that secondary platform.
1: Yes.
0: Those little words that he said. And we were thinking, what would somebody say maybe about you? What's the platform that you would say you are always standing for, or you're always repeating, or maybe it's something very fervent, important to you? We would love to know. And if you're going to say something about the Lord or something a believer would say, be specific. You know, don't just say Jesus. We'd like to have just a little bit more information what that might look like to you. Maybe it's because you love to be a blessing to others. I don't know. Whatever you would love for people to look at you at the end of your life and think, well, they were known for this. We want to know what that could be today. 800-606-3299.
2: 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Sarah says, I'm so grateful for the tears of joy and encouragement that Spirit FM gives me on my way to work and the peace that it fills me up with on my way home. Lacey says, Spirit FM is imperative in my spiritual journey. Sherry says, please give to Spirit FM. I know I need their music and the support of the Spirit FM team. Becky says, Spirit FM lifts up our family every day. 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

0: to be honest.
1: Rise and shine. Good morning. We're Brooke and Sean here on Spirit FM asking you that question. If you could sum up in a word or even a sentence, a mission about your life or maybe an organization that you work with and it's important to you, you can text us those answers at 800-606-3299.
2: Kimberly said, I want to be known as the mom who loved them like Jesus commanded. Wow. That's a big thing to do, but man, will it not make an impact in their life? And Rhonda said, she said she wants to be known for seeing the beauty in everything and every situation, and for saying not to say the word hate. She said, I just want to say we disagree or dislike, but she thinks that the word hate is an ugly word and she wants to be known for not using that word, if anything else.
1: We want to thank you for all the calls today and the texts. It's been encouraging to hear what God's doing in your life. We know that there were so many more that we could share with you today, but just know this, keep going after God's purpose and his plan for your life and fulfilling the mission for which he's called you to. There was a time

0: Rise and shine. It is Brooke and Sean on Spirit FM. And every now and then, I buy myself a little something, something. Yesterday, it was a new phone case. I wanted to freshen up that. And sometimes you'll buy yourself your favorite coffee, or you'll pull through and get that burger that you just love. And we call those treats because we don't do them all the time. It's not something that we focus on every single day. However, it's just a blessing to have those things from time to time. And for a lot of people, I'm going to go out on a limb here and say that Spirit FM is a daily treat. It is. They find hope. They find encouragement. They laugh. They smile. They are reminded that God loves them. And there isn't much better than that in your day. That truly is a treat. Here's the fun part. When you give a gift to listener-supported Spirit FM, you are helping provide that same encouragement for someone else. It's like multiplying treats, if you will. Jesus said in Acts 20, verse 35, it's more blessed to give than to receive. And if that has been the case for you, if you have found the station to be a blessing, we always want that to be the reason that you give to this ministry. We don't ever want somebody to give begrudgingly or even though God told them not to. We want you to have that heart, that cheerful giver, and that's what we're looking for.
1: You know, the month of June is the end of our financial year,
0: yes.
1: And a gift of support right now is also going to have a little bit of twist fun with it. Somebody's going to win a treat yourself bag. Now, in this bag is a bunch of great products.
0: Yeah.
1: There's things from Bose, Dyson, Bog, Yeti, Owala, and a whole bunch of others.
0: It's the things I don't buy
1: them
0: to treat myself.
1: It's usually like one thing that you might save up all year for and buy one. Well, it's all going to be in one bag, and somebody's going to win that just as a way of saying, you know what, thank you for believing in this ministry and helping us bring those treats every single day to listeners all over the state of Missouri and beyond. 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

Good morning. I'm Jackie here at Spirit FM. I happened to look at the calendar again just now and went, oh, Jackie, it is not Wednesday. It is Tuesday. It is a beautiful Tuesday morning. Hang out with me here today. It's always going to be a great day.

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I'm Jackie. And you know how we're friends. We talk to each other. You know my life. I know some of your life. And of course, this morning, mine, I had a rough morning. I'll just say I had a rough morning still, you know, battling a little bit of health stuff. But I'm like, I can function. I'm good. You know, and recently I've just walked through vertigo, which mine can get horrible, but I can function. I'm like, I'm going to praise God because that's what we're supposed to do, even when we feel horrible or we're having a rough time. So this morning, by golly, in the car, I was like, thank you, Jesus. Thank you. I praise your name. I love you. Thank you for another day.

0: 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Let's talk to the Lord right now, okay? Well, Father God, we ask, Father, that you help us remain faithful to our values, even when it would be easier to compromise. Teach us, Father, to choose integrity over convenience and truth over popularity. Give us courage to stand firm in what is right and humility to do so with grace. Let our character reflect wisdom, consistency, and strength throughout every responsibility and interaction today. We love you, Father, and we thank you. In Jesus' name. Amen.
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0: You're listening to Spirit FM, and I'm Jackie. We have been suggesting things to you every day for Summer of Service, and we're doing this through the month of June and July. I love this. We're being a part of this also, not just asking you, but here's a suggestion for today. Offer to pick up dinner for someone. Now, hey, that's right up my alley because I don't like to cook, but I would be more than happy to pick up dinner and take it to someone. Maybe today you can stop and do that for someone today.
1: You

0: 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I'm Jackie, and getting excited for the next Popsicle pop-up, which is going to be this Thursday, just in a matter of a couple of days in Columbia. We are going to be at the C2 Church on South Providence in Columbia from 2 to 4. That's usually when we pop up is a good time, is from 2 to 4. 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Also, what we're doing is we're going to give you a chance to win something pretty cool. It's a Yeti cooler and $1,000. So I hope you can come. We're doing this throughout the summer at our Popsicle pop-ups. The Popsicles are free, and we're going to hand them out as long as we have them. 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
1: 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It really matters. But don't just take our word for it. Here's what just a few others had to say. Heather says, I know this radio station is an outreach program, and I thank you for reaching me as well as all the others who are listening. Sarah says, I'm so grateful for the tears of joy and encouragement that Spirit FM gives me on my way to work, and the peace that it fills me up with on my way home. Lacey says, Spirit FM is imperative in my spiritual journey. Sherry says, please give to Spirit FM. I know I need their music and the support of the Spirit FM team. Becky says, Spirit FM lifts up our family every day. I'm not sure what we'd do without it. You are a part of each of those stories and thousands more. 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

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I'm Jackie. Hey, this morning was Take It or Toss It with Brooke and Sean. We always try to play a new song and get your opinion. Now, I tell you what, you can even do a lot more than that if you're on the music team. All you got to do is text the word music to 800-606-3299. 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

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And then what we're doing for every gift and call that comes through the month of June, you're going to be entered in to win, this is pretty cool, a deluxe package basket of goodies. They come from Dyson and Bog and Bose and Yeti. We just want to say thank you so much. Spirit FM would like to thank Wild Ozark Flowers and Above and Beyond Floral for their support.

0: I do know we have a hard time giving it to God and leaving it in His hands, don't we? Well, I'm Jackie here at Spirit FM. And as much as you want to fix it, control it, or even fight for it, sometimes the wisest and hardest thing you can do is to let go and then leave it in God's hands. Because not every battle is ours to fight. Not every burden is yours to carry. Not every outcome is yours to decide. So surrender, now listen, surrender does not mean giving up. It means believing that His ways are higher, His timing is better, and His hands are far stronger than yours.
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Well, I think today is going to be another beautiful day. I think there's some showers that are happening this morning in parts of Missouri, just kind of northern Missouri, but otherwise it's going to be another beautiful day. I love it when there's no humidity. That's when I like to get outside. Enjoy today, would you?

0: You're listening to Spirit FM and Just a Little More with Jackie. I want to let you know some of the pop-ups that are coming up next. We've already been, they're popsicle pop-ups, by the way. We've already been in St. James and Macon. Now, Thursday, we're going to be in Columbia. Yes, to get those details on exactly where, come to spiritfm.org. All of our pop-ups, we are usually there, though, from 2 to 4. We want to hang out with you. I love that part, meeting you and hanging out with you. And sometimes you're like, okay, talk. Who are you? That's fun. I really love that. But also, we're giving you a chance to win a Yeti cooler and $1,000. Yep. So I hope you can come. We're doing this throughout the summertime. And Spirit FM would like to thank Drs. Joe and Jonathan Muff, DDS at Family General Dentistry, for their support.
1: 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But don't just take our word for it. 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Heather says, I know this radio station is an outreach program, and I thank you for reaching me as well as all the others who are listening. Sarah says, I'm so grateful for the tears of joy and encouragement that Spirit FM gives me on my way to work and the peace that it fills me up with on my way home. Lacey says, Spirit FM is imperative in my spiritual journey. Sherry says, please give to Spirit FM. I know I need their music and the support of the Spirit FM team. Becky says, Spirit FM lifts up our family every day. 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

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I'm Jackie, and I think we could always use some prayer, right? Maybe sometimes more than others, but if you do have a prayer request, you can text it to 800-606-3299, and you will get some prayer.

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Spirit FM. I'm Jackie. And I hope you get your kids this summer in a vacation Bible school. I think that is so important. It's fun, and they get to know maybe just a little bit more about Jesus, or VBS will introduce them to Jesus. I've been able to be a part of a few at our church, and it is awesome to see the kids involved. Now, if you need one and you're like, I don't have, our church isn't having one. There's not one close. Well, why don't you come to spiritfm.org. Check out, we have several vacation Bible schools listed.

0: Beard FM, I'm Jackie Mann. It's a beautiful day. And I tell you what, we've been giving you suggestions each day for what we're calling the Summer of Service. We're going to do this each day through the month of June and July. And I love it. Oh, I love today's. If you can do this, offer to pick up dinner for someone. Man, that'd be right up my alley. Yeah, I'd be like, I don't like to cook, but I would love to go pick up dinner for you and your family. If you can do that, maybe check on somebody and see if you can take them dinner.
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0: 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And you know, anxiety and faith, they can feel like two roommates. I think this is a good example. Faith and anxiety can feel like two roommates who share the same apartment, but they never share a meal together. They pass by as though a single word between them might erupt into an argument, so they just stay silent and distant. You know, but God doesn't want us to separate our faith from our anxiety. So let me explain that. He never asks us to leave our problems at the sanctuary door. Instead, he asks us to bring them to him, to talk about them with him, and to work through them with his guidance. So instead of pushing anxiety away, God welcomes you and me into his presence with all of our messy, overwhelmed thoughts and feelings. I'm so thankful for that. The Apostle Peter, who knew Jesus intimately, encourages us, cast all your anxiety on him because he cares for you. That's in 1 Peter 5:7. Not only does God want us to enter his space with our anxieties and draw near to him, but he also wants us to cast our anxieties on him. He knows how to handle them. He knows how to comfort you. Even when your thoughts are just swirling, he is with you and wants to walk with you because he loves you.
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You've been forgiven. 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
1: Alrighty, yeah, it's that time. Let's get to cooking. It's a fun cooking game to see if you can figure out what I'm cooking. And when you do, I will put you in the Friday drawing for the big weekly Friday prize pack that we do. Now, this is day four. So when I get a recipe, each day I give you one new ingredient. You'll text me your one guess to 800-606-3299. I have given you 3/4 of a cup of cold buttermilk, 1/4 of a teaspoon of ground cinnamon, 1 1/2 cup of all-purpose flour. Today, I am giving you 8 tablespoons of butter, nice and cold and diced up small. And I will say, let me add this too. This is, I like to call them two-part recipes, two things that you will end up putting together. So what am I cooking? Text your guest to me now, 800-606-3299. What's Jackie cooking?

0: Spirit FM, I'm Jackie. What's Cooking with Jackie is going on right now. I get a recipe. Each day I give you one new ingredient. You will text me your one guess to 800-606-3299. So far, I have given you 3/4 of a cup of cold buttermilk, 1/4 of a teaspoon of ground cinnamon, 1.5 cups of all-purpose flour, and today, 8 tablespoons of butter, nice and cold and diced small. This is a two-part, as I call it, recipe. Two parts that you put together, put it that way. And let's see, I've got several, like, cinnamon... We've got cinnamon butter loaf, and it's not that. It's an apple fritter. It's not a buttermilk quick bread or an apple pie. I've had several coffee cakes. It's not that. Or, Ellie, it's not a buttermilk pie, and it's not a zucchini bread. I'm seeing some great guesses. I'm going to give you another minute to see if you can figure out what I'm cooking. You'll text me your guess to 800-606-3299 with What's Cooking with Jackie, and it's not raisin pie. Kimberly, sorry.
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I'm Jackie, and hey, would you like a chance to win some concert tickets? Yes. How about to Light the Way Festival in Ozark? That is a blast. That is a two-day event. It's so much fun. So we're going to give you a chance to win some tickets to that next week, but it's only happening through our Spirit FM Missouri app. If you have it, then you're ready to go. 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

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I'm Jackie. And don't you think it's always a good thing when you can do something nice once in a while for somebody else? Well, the month of June and July, what we're doing is we are doing what we're calling a summer of service. We're suggesting something each day that maybe you could do for somebody else. Like today is offer to pick up dinner for somebody. I'd be good at that instead of cooking it. I'd be all about that. Yeah. But that's something that can be such a blessing to somebody. If there's someone that you can think of that you're like, you know what? I'm going to give them a call or a text and see if they would like me to pick up dinner for them. See if you can do that today.

0: 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And I think we all like to be a part of something that gives encouragement, gives hope and love. 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

0: 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I'm Jackie. And I know sometimes, you know, when we're walking through rough times, sickness, and I want you to know that healing, it often begins when we stop asking why everything happened and start asking what God wants to do in us through it.
1: 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But don't just take our word for it. Here's what just a few others had to say. Heather says, I know this radio station is an outreach program, and I thank you for reaching me as well as all the others who are listening. Sarah says, I'm so grateful for the tears of joy and encouragement that Spirit FM gives me on my way to work and the peace that it fills me up with on my way home. Lacey says, Spirit FM is imperative in my spiritual journey. Sherry says, please give to Spirit FM. I know I need their music and the support of the Spirit FM team. Becky says, Spirit FM lifts up our family every day. 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
1: All righty. Yeah, this is a good one. Thank you, Paul, for sending me a joke for the joke of the day. So here you go. Now, I do want to say that if you see me talking to myself, just keep on moving because we're just having a team meeting. Yeah. Paul, that was a good one. Hey, if you think you have a good joke for the joke of the day, all you got to do is text it to 800-606-3299. 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

0: When your day gets busy, you probably pray for peace. 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
1: The

0: Whether it's an unanswered prayer or you find yourself walking through another valley, God always offers his peace. Hey, I'm Jaden on Spirit FM. But there's a lie that we tend to believe about peace, and it's that it comes right after all of these moments, after the prayers are answered, after you've been through all the valleys. That's when you find peace. That's not true. God offers peace in the moment too, and I'm learning this. He offers peace right here in this moment. In other words, peace isn't found in the absence of problems. It's found in the presence of God.
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2: Okay. I'm about to

God works through both the small and the big acts of kindness. Hey, I'm Jaden on Spirit FM. That's what we're digging into this month with the Summer of Service. And so if you feel called today to serve in a somewhat big way, offer to pick up food, whether that's lunch or dinner tonight. You can plan ahead already. Offer to pick up food for someone who's maybe busy running errands or at home sick. 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

0: 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That's intimidating. I'm like, Jesus, do you know who I am? I don't know if I can do that. But here's what you can do. 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

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And it all has to do with how you speak to yourself. 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Just say, Lord, protect me from any harmful thoughts. 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
1: 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What amazing summer that would be. 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
1: 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Tabitha shared her jam being Dead Man Walking by Jeremy Camp because it speaks to her. She says, before God pulled me out, I was suffocating under the darkness of addiction, and I felt like a dead girl walking. 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That is a God thing. Thank you so much for sharing that with me, Tabitha. I would love to hear what your jam is, too. 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
2: 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Sarah says, I'm so grateful for the tears of joy and encouragement that Spirit FM gives me on my way to work and the peace that it fills me up with on my way home. Lacey says, Spirit FM is imperative in my spiritual journey. Sherry says, please give to Spirit FM. I know I need their music and the support of the Spirit FM team. Becky says, Spirit FM lifts up our family every day. 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

FM. Hey, I'm Jaden. When you're feeling weak, cling to God's strength. It says in the Bible, in Hebrews, it's talking about all of the people that demonstrated a strong faith. Abraham and Sarah and Daniel and David and so many more. It says in Hebrews 11, they shut the mouths of lions, quenched the flames of fire, and escaped death by the edge of a sword. Their weakness was turned to strength. They became strong in battle and put whole armies to flight.

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Spirit FM. Hey, I'm Jaden. Yesterday, today, and forever, God will remain holy. Let this song by Chris Tomlin remind you that.

Spirit FM. Hey, I'm Jaden. It's a great day today. Even if you did say you too to the waiter who tells you to enjoy your meal. It was a great day. You were just trying to be polite.

0: Well, hey, I'm Jaden on Spirit FM. Even if there were some awkward situations today, it has been a great day because God is still working. And those awkward situations, they go by so fast. The worst one, and probably the most common, is when the waiter drops off your food. She says, enjoy your meal, and you respond with, you too. It's awkward. Obviously, she's not enjoying a meal at that moment, but maybe you're just blessing her in advance. So it's a good thing. You're just being polite. I think the worst that this happened to me was I caught myself saying, you too. And so the waiter dropped off my food, and she said, enjoy your meal. And I just said, you. And then I just left because I didn't know how to recover from that.
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1: Something just changes in the energy when the end is in sight. Hey, I'm Jaden on Spirit FM. Maybe the end is in sight for your work week. You can see the vacation ahead at the end of this week. You just got to make it through. That's what it feels like we're at with Spirit FM's financial year. We are nearing the end of our financial year. 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

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It's easier said than done, but it's a good thing to be grateful when you rise and when you fall. Because in both seasons, it teaches you something. 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

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Hey, I'm Jaden. It's a great thing how God can use us to bless others, and that's why we're digging into the Summer of Service this month. And so for today, if it's on your heart to serve, do that by picking up dinner or lunch or groceries for someone. It could be a friend or a family member, maybe someone who's homesick who just can't do it on their own. This is one way that God can use you to be a blessing, because it's good to be blessed, but it's better to be a blessing.

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I was a dead man walking until I was a man walking with you. This is Jams with Jaden on Spirit FM. Tabitha shared her jam. She says, this song reminds me that I was a dead person walking too. She says, before God pulled me out, I was suffocating under the darkness of addiction. And I can just imagine how hopeless that feels. But she says, all glory to God, because today I have been clean for more than 2 years. That is God working in your life, Tabitha. Thank you for sharing that with me. Hey, I want to know what your jam is too. 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

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Hey, I'm Jaden on Spirit FM. There is a lie that we're believing about peace that I want to talk about in just three more songs.

0: Well, maybe it's another unanswered prayer, or you find yourself walking through another valley. God always offers his peace. Hey, I'm Jaden on Spirit FM, but there's a lie that we tend to believe about peace. It's that it comes after that valley, or it comes after all of those prayers are answered. But here's what God wants to tell you. He offers peace now in the valleys. Before the prayers are answered, he offers this. I'm learning this too. He's offering this peace in these tough moments, because peace isn't found in the absence of problems. It's found in the presence of God.
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Hey, I'm Jaden on Spirit FM. Maybe you're reflecting back on your morning, on your day, and you find yourself just saying, God, why did I, what was I thinking when I said that, when I did that? Remind yourself that God wants to teach you something and not to break you down. And if that's the case, just pray a prayer. Just say, Lord, protect me from any harmful thoughts that come my way.

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1: 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Hey, I am Jen. We're singing it together tonight, getting us through this night, singing each song, praising God. Let's keep going. Here's Need to Breathe and Fallen.

Forrest Frank and Thankful on Spirit FM. Hey, I am Jen. Man, I hope you are thankful. I experienced something recently and it made me stop and go, wow, God, we don't even notice how often you protect us, how often you're caring for us, and how you're with us always. I'm so, so thankful. And so I hope that you realize that today and remember that God is with you, and there's so many things that he's doing that we don't even see that we could be thankful for. 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It really matters. But don't just take our word for it. Here's what just a few others had to say. Heather says, I know this radio station is an outreach program, and I thank you for reaching me as well as all the others who are listening. Sarah says, I'm so grateful for the tears of joy and encouragement that Spirit FM gives me on my way to work and the peace that it fills me up with on my way home. Lacey says, Spirit FM is imperative in my spiritual journey. Sherry says, please give to Spirit FM. I know I need their music and the support of the Spirit FM team. Becky says, Spirit FM lifts up our family every day. I'm not sure what we'd do without it. You are a part of each of those stories and thousands more. 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

0: Peter Burton and Where Would I Be on Spirit FM. Hey, I am Shen. We're doing a summer of service. We're encouraging you and ourselves to get involved and serve our community and serve one another in love. That's what we're called to do. And so today our idea is to offer to pick up dinner for someone, maybe take dinner to someone, maybe say, hey, I'm bringing you dinner and I'm going to sit down and have it with you. And then you get to have dinner too. It's kind of a win-win. So maybe you're driving somewhere right now, grab some food, stop by somebody's house and say, hey, I'm just bringing you dinner. I'm just want to honor you, serve you today.
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